Cosmic borders call for patience under hot suns. Nomadic operas, symphonies are blown. Traveling melodies lay waste to the unknown.

patterns and tones. They were the last of the parallel descendants behind Sirius and the starry highways. Infinite reborn in the alchemy of the seven phases. Earth, life, breath, pain, loss, detachment, and revelation. Losing to the warring sirens. Diamond chain changes with less deeds. Speaking in spells.

table to my left, there's a magazine with a picture of a dead monkey, making a mockery of what I'd call art. But what would I know about the scene in this city that has swallowed up friends, lovers, and family? Just give me a village the size of a teacup. But you're happier here, spread out with your eyes closed. I feel I should order a drink in celebration to welcome the summer whose first day is ending. But should you wake, you'd catch me, of course, and ask me the wisdom of drinking once more. I cast my mind back to yesterday's wedding, where we got drunk and fell over. I did my best to be polite to a family I'd never met, but on numerous occasions, I guess I could have tried harder. By the end of the night, I was best friends with everyone and everyone's wife. But right now, I can remember their names, no matter how hard I tried. As the sun glares through the hotel window, I wonder of our future and where it'll lead to. I wonder if you'll be laying there 10 years, 20 years, 30 years down the line. I'll still be staring out at the street, confused about love and life. It'll be interesting to see if anyone ever bought those songs of mine, if anyone heard those words that I never got quite right. I think I can be honest in presuming the world is not exactly going to be leaping out of his bed to make me rich, using my songs in adverts, selling oranges, or lemons. Who knows, I may end up owning the whole street, or more likely, sleeping under a tree in the park opposite. Would the runners keep me awake, or would I keep them asleep? I hope I'd have the sense to move back home, as lovely as today is. I imagine the winter would be rather cold. I've been told for years that the devil had the best tunes, and that the devil lived down here, whereas us country folk weren't worth the salt from the road. From expat magazine editors who chose to lose their temper on the easily persuaded northern town dwellers. And sure enough, 99% of the people I meet have scant regard for entertaining me. It seems I'm too old and too slow and too quiet and just wrong. Well, I'm glad. In their cocaine-fueled electronic cabarets, I'll be the man at the bar drinking overpriced whiskey from a barmaid who's too good to catch my eye. As she only works here 2 nights a week, the rest of the time she's a singer in a rock and roll band. I bet she'd change her tune if I told her my album had peaked at number 172. That I also have friends who worked in bars, and that didn't define who they are, though it certainly helps their capacity to drink. But I've strayed off the subject, and now I'll be leaning over and waking you up, and you'll squint at me through the cracks between your eyelids, woozy with cider, as if you're asking just exactly where we are and exactly what I wanted. And I'll be happy, as we won't be taking anything too seriously.

Everybody tune in. 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

0: 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From planet to planet I jump. Cosmos Nebula, what you want, punk? 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Here we go, original SG Sport.
1: Laser gun battle, space travel, coming at you. You know gangster and what have you. Cosmos Nebula, the same channel, coming at you. 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Laser gun battle, space travel, coming at you. You know gangster and what have you. Cosmos Nebula, the same channel, coming at you. You know gangster and what have you.
0: In time and then it stretched. Time stretch, pitch shift, correct. We had to offset the timing. I'm rhyming, also inclining where your mind is meeting me. So now we see what's happening with the decency. Nobody really explains what it can mean to us. So we bust, we don't combust. We're not combustible, we're never trusting you. We're just floating through space and time, creating dimensional shifts. Space gangsters and shit. Every time we float, we see what's happening. Yo, my man, press the cycle button.

0: coming at you. You know, gangsta and what have you.
1: Yeah, you need to pay attention. You need to understand what's really happening in this world that you think you live in. It's a big universe out there. As we take these steps forward into your future, pay attention. Coming at you, you know, gangsta and what have you. Space gangsta. Space gangsta. Space gangsta. Space gangsta. Space gangsta.

Time I don't let nobody speak for you. So the least I can do is sing for you. We used to dream about the little things.

You know, we have been centered here. First of all, let me say this. And then I'll make it second or third of all. Yeah. First of all, let me say this, that like we really appreciate you coming out on a Thursday evening and sharing your vibrations with us, because it wouldn't have been nothing without you. And after that, let me say that along with most of the members of the band, I myself have been living in the Washington area now for about 10 years, and they have been the most creative period of my life. One of the songs that we wrote, when we first put it out, there were five nations in Southern Africa that were still looking for independence. They were Angola, Mozambique, Zimbabwe, Namibia, and Tanzania. And today, as we do these songs for you, there are only two nations, Namibia and Tanzania, that are still looking for independence. And hopefully, by the time we get a chance to do them for you again, the entire continent of Africa will have claimed liberation and will be free. Because we have come to understand somehow that if we are all not free, we're not really free. We would like to do a song for you about what's the word, about trying to find out what's happening in Africa. And when we say what's the word, we would like to have you all say Johannesburg. So if we can get everybody to help us out. We ready? Can everybody help us out when we say what's the word, say Johannesburg? Right on, that's what we need. One, two, and you know what? Dude!

What happens is, you say, can we do that? Everybody said, yeah. And then we said, what's the word? And about like 10 people said, Johannesburg. And everybody else, like, they didn't say nothing. Like, a lot of people was laying back saying, yeah, like, I'll be there. They didn't know it came in that quick, you know. But Che Guevara has told us, you got to be ready. You can't tell when it's going to come. Is everybody ready? 1, 2, and you know what to do.

0: this all day long.
1: Yes, we can.
0: I want to do something else all night long.
1: No, you can.
0: Yes, I can.
1: No, you can.
0: Yes, I can. Whatever you want, well, I don't have it. Today, I'm not gonna do anything. Mañana, forever.

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Done now. 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

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Uncle was smoking at work, can't come in the crib, I saw you through the gate. 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
1: Imagine a guy sitting lonely at the coffee table, thinking about what he wanted to do but won't be able because of his diagnosis. The doctor phrased it differently, but in between the lines he said his time is over. Imagine the barista coming up to him. Sorry sir, can I bring you another drink? 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Say less. 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

You can take it any which way you wanna. I mean no disrespect, part two. 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